saddest day of my life. I called you here today for a bit of bad news. I won't be able to see you anymore because of my obligations and the ties that you have. We've been meeting here every day. And since this is our last day together, I want to hold you just one more time. When you turn and walk away, don't look back. I want to remember you just like this. Let's just kiss and say goodbye.

When I was growing up, Sunday tea in our house was something special. Various members of the family were present, or even family friends, sitting round a table, talking about the week you've had, or maybe the week that you've got coming up, what you're looking forward to, what's been happening, and just generally catching up with one another. Terry's recreating that for you, here on Phoenix Radio, every Sunday afternoon, between 4pm and 7pm in the UK. That's 11am and 2pm on the East Coast of America. It will include great music, some features, and of course, it's Terry, so lots of great chat. I'll be there. Hope to see you there too, round Terry's tea table, for tea time at Terry's, right here on Phoenix Radio.

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Join me for Source of the Dance, where we celebrate the divine in the world around us with stories and songs from the pagan and Jewish traditions, inspiration from nature, and anything else that seems right. 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It'd be great to have you along.

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0: Danny. They're expecting you. You're a little late, so come right this way. Start right in, okay?
1: What? Say it now.
0: Yeah.

Here at the Phoenix Radio, we love delighting you. And that's the reason why, between 1 and 4 p.m., Monday through Thursday, we invite you to join us and share some afternoon delight. A lot of the time, the show will be presented by me, Terry Clasper, but to add to the delight, it will sometimes be presented by another presenter. In the show, we'll take you back in time with our 3 o'clock thrill, music and memories from a year gone by. The show will start with some number ones, and halfway through, the chance to relax and enjoy 3 very gentle songs. Spread some delight across your afternoons, Monday through Thursday, 1 to 4 p.m. in the UK, 8 to 11 a.m. Eastern. Afternoon delight, only here at the Phoenix Radio.

Do you enjoy sitting back, cranking the radio up, a list of some real golden oldies? 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As well as a show theme and other recurring features like the comparison cover and Beat the Record, you'll hear some great golden oldies from the likes of the Beatles, the Beach Boys, Len Barry, and many more. So, join us on the Phoenix Radio for a trip down memory lane every Tuesday, 9 p.m. UK, 4 p.m. on the East Coast of the States. Don't be late.

Hi, I'm Sue Morgan, and I've just called round to talk to you about a show that can be heard on this station 3 mornings a week from 10 a.m. in the UK. That's very early in America for 3 hours. The show is called Sue's Selection, and the music will mostly be centred around this week's Billboard chart from the 70s or 80s. We do have some features which we'll talk about along the way together, and I do hope you can join me and spend some of your morning with me in Studio 4. So that's Sue's Selection on a Tuesday, Wednesday and Thursday from 10 a.m. in the UK, only here on the Phoenix Radio.

0: morning. For breakfast this morning, you have a full course of fun, laughter, madness, sexiness, music, and even more fun.
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0: A man and a woman have died and three people, including a child, were taken to hospital following an explosion at a house in Bristol. A major incident was declared on Sunday at an address on Stone Court Road. Police say it's been treated as suspicious but not terror-related. Somerset and Avon Superintendent Matt Ebb spoke to reporters.
1: A cordon was put in place to protect the public, to allow inquiries to be carried out at the scene. This included specialist searches carried out by the British Army's Explosive Ordnance Disposal Unit as a precaution. People living within the cordon were evacuated to a temporary rest centre.
0: Police say a boy has died after being hit by a fallen tree. Emergency services were sent to Holmcroft Road in Stafford on Saturday evening. Staffordshire Police say his next of kin have been informed. Next, a 15-year-old boy has been charged after two teenagers suffered knife wounds during an alleged brawl involving 30 young people in Southend. Essex police say they were called to the Seaside City's High Street on Friday evening. The teenager, who cannot be named for legal reasons, is set to appear at Basildon Magistrates Court next month. A pop-up sauna will be hosting events during the Edinburgh Fringe Festival this summer. Sauna Theatre, which is said to be the UK's largest sauna, will set up for events and shows in August. Visitors are being invited to don swimwear and enjoy the heat as they attend all the shows. James Grieve is the co-owner.
2: We just started noticing the similarities between saunas and theatres. They both evolved from the sort of ancient human tradition of sitting around a campfire telling stories. So we just started imagining what would happen if you used the space as theatre.
0: And in football, Manchester United have qualified for the Champions League after they beat Liverpool 3-2 at Old Trafford. That's the latest from Radio News Hub. I'm Lucy Gormanley.
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4: Phoenix weather!
0: Rain moving across northern Scotland, rather cloudy for central and southern areas with occasional showers. Mostly dry elsewhere with a high of 17 degrees Celsius.
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7. Good morning. How are you? Michael Jackson, Don't Stop Till You Get Enough on Phoenix Radio. It's Cara in the morning with you till 10. Sorry about the news issue. I had a technical issue with Dropbox. I think, fingers crossed, I may have resolved it. So the 7:30 news will be the up-to-date one rather than yesterday's, which is what you heard this morning at 7:00.

Good morning to Terry. Good morning to Carol and Alex as well. 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And you can listen to shows you've missed as well via Mixcloud. This is the 1975 and Chocolate. I could just eat some right now, actually.

The 1975 and Chocolate. I have Tanita Tikaram on the way with Twisting My Sobriety, and the Lighthouse Family with Lifted before we go to our last minute snuggle.

Coming up to 22 minutes past seven, here's the Lighthouse Family with Lifted. I know Carol Shannon likes this song. And the last minute snuggle on the way, plus the news, and yes, it's an up-to-date version this time, thank goodness. Got the bounce out of bed towards 8 o'clock, and what's on TV as well.

0: Donald Trump believes a deal to end the conflict with Iran is getting closer, pausing efforts to reopen the Strait of Hormuz. Phil Towers has more.
1: The US president's so-called Project Freedom, aimed at guiding stranded ships out of the blocked strait, will be halted while negotiations take place with Iran. He claims that talks are making great progress, although Iranian leaders accuse the US of being unrealistic. It's after officials in the US claim the ceasefire with Iran was holding despite conflict in the strait in recent days.
0: 100 Metropolitan Police officers have been dedicated to protect against anti-Semitism. The announcement follows a series of arson attacks at Jewish sites in London, as well as a double stabbing in Golders Green. 900 airport workers across Scotland are to vote on summer strike action in the coming weeks. If it goes ahead, it would coincide with both the World Cup and the Commonwealth Games. And Arsenal are through to the Champions League final for the first time in 20 years and for only the second time in their history. They'll play either holders PSG or Bayern Munich. From Radio News Hub, I'm Frankie Hessein.
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0: Weather. Sunny spells, but showers largely confined to the far west and east of the UK, but quite heavy in some parts. A chillier day today with a high of 15 degrees Celsius.

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1: 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With U and W hosting For Dog's Sake with Pete Wicks. 8:30, Coronation Street on ITV1 and Channel 5, Number One Fan, Episode 3 of 4. BBC 4, The Ruth Ellis Files, A Very British Crime Story, Episode 1 of 3. 9:00, BBC 2, Surgeons at the Edge of Life, and Channel 4, Salisbury Poisonings, The Untold Story.

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the zombies, she's not there, and the blackbirds walking in rhythm are fast approaching 13 minutes to 8. Good morning to Coral and Elvin, thank you very much for your text. Here's David Bowie and Modern Love, got Prince on the way, and Arthur Connolly as well.

Good morning to Paul David. Thank you very much for your text message. Got that. And you've been here, you say, since 7:15 approximately. Fabulous. Thank you very much. Prince on the way with Kiss, and Arthur Connolly, can't speak now either, with Sweet Soul Music. Our bounce out of bed, not too far ahead either.

0: Kiss.
1: That's Kiss and sorry, Prince with Kiss. Arthur Connolly then, Sweet Soul Music, takes us to our bounce out of bed tune. This morning it's with Gloria Estefan.

0: Donald Trump believes a deal to end the conflict with Iran is getting closer, pausing efforts to reopen the Strait of Hormuz. Our reporter Phil Towers has more.
1: The US president's so-called Project Freedom, aimed at guiding stranded ships out of the blocked strait, will be halted while negotiations take place with Iran. He claims that talks are making great progress, although Iranian leaders accuse the US of being unrealistic. It's after officials in the US claim the ceasefire with Iran was holding despite conflict in the strait in recent days.
0: 100 metropolitan police officers have been dedicated to protect against anti-Semitism. This despite the force's chief saying they'd need triple that, warning of a growing pandemic of attacks on Jewish people in the UK. The announcement follows a series of arson attacks at Jewish sites in London, as well as a double stabbing in Golders Green. Those stranded on a cruise ship linked to a suspected hantavirus outbreak may have to be quarantined before they can get off. The vessel is currently off the coast of Cape Verde, where some of those taken ill will be taken away, but the others could have to wait on board whilst investigations into the source of the virus take place. 900 airport workers across Scotland are to vote on summer strike action in the coming weeks. If it goes ahead, it would coincide with both the World Cup in North America and the Commonwealth Games in Glasgow. Unite unions say ballots will open over pay disputes with companies based at Aberdeen, Edinburgh and Glasgow airports. And Arsenal are through to the Champions League final for the first time in 20 years and for only the second time in their history. But Mikel Arteta says there's still plenty of work to do.
2: It's great, you know, everybody can feel a shift in energy and belief in everything. Let's use it in the right way. And understanding that the margins and the difficulty of what we are trying to achieve, it's huge, but we have the ability and the conviction to do that.
0: The Gunners beat Atletico Madrid 2-1 on aggregate, and they'll play either holders PSG or Bayern Munich, who play their second leg tonight. From Radio News Hub, I'm Frankie Hessein.
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0: Weather. Sunny spells, but showers largely confined to the far west and east of the UK, but quite heavy in some parts. A chillier day today with a high of 15 degrees Celsius.
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0: regret I have. I wish that it was just at a different time. A most turbulent period of my life. Why would I put that on you? That's just like a very heavy thing to have to talk about. But because of that period of time, even though it was so much fun, I didn't get to go on and make new memories with him. There was just memories in a big storm.
1: Three songs about drinking. Brad Paisley, I Drink, I Steal, I Lie. Alanis Morissette, Reasons I Drink, and Adele, I Drink Wine. Good morning, Patsy. How's life treating you in Liverpool this morning? I hope you're all right. Thank you for tuning in. Lynyrd Skynyrd, Sweet Home Alabama.

0: time to take a look at what's in the papers with Cara.
1: The Guardian. Labour under pressure after UK borrowing costs hit 28-year high. United Kingdom 30-year borrowing costs have hit their highest level since 1998 amid oil price surges and political instability from the Middle East conflict. HSBC reported a $400 million, that's £310 million, fraud-related charge as part of its results. The Daily Express. Unremovable. Figures reveal only 0.5% of small boat arrivals from Afghanistan, Iran, Iraq, and Eritrea have been deported since 2018. Just 495 of the 96,002 migrants were returned, while more were sent to Ireland than Afghanistan. Critics describe the situation as a complete systemic breakdown. The Daily Telegraph. Starmer could cost us election, says Welsh leader. Welsh Labour leader Baroness Morgan has admitted that Sir Keir Starmer could cost the party control of Wales in the local elections. She described the Prime Minister as an issue on the doorstep amid concerns over devolution and local issues. Daily Star. Tale of the vape. Angela Rayner quit vaping after her kids dubbed her the vape dragon. Pundits say she wants to look prime ministerial. The Times. New powers to treat Iran proxies as foreign spies. New details have emerged of Iranian efforts to recruit proxies and spies in Britain for terror and espionage. A convicted petty criminal was offered 50,000 euros, about £43,000, to spy on an opposition television station in London. The Daily Mirror. We're still only ones on your side. Prime Minister Keir Starmer has urged voters to choose progress over the politics of anger in the local elections. He highlighted Labour Party's achievements and criticised rivals, including Nigel Farage, Kimmy Badenoch, and Zach Polanski, for failing to meet the challenges facing the country.

0: Donald Trump believes a deal to end the conflict with Iran is getting closer, pausing efforts to reopen the Strait of Hormuz. Phil Towers has more.
1: The US president's so-called Project Freedom, aimed at guiding stranded ships out of the blocked strait, will be halted while negotiations take place with Iran. He claims that talks are making great progress, although Iranian leaders accuse the US of being unrealistic. It's after officials in the US claim the ceasefire with Iran was holding, despite conflict in the strait in recent days.
0: 100 Metropolitan Police officers have been dedicated to protect against anti-Semitism. The announcement follows a series of arson attacks at Jewish sites in London, as well as a double stabbing in Golders Green. 900 airport workers across Scotland are to vote on summer strike action in the coming weeks. If it goes ahead, it would coincide with both the World Cup and the Commonwealth Games. And Arsenal are through to the Champions League final for the first time in 20 years and for only the second time in their history. They'll play either holders PSG or Bayern Munich. From Radio News Hub, I'm Frankie Hessein.
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0: Sunny spells, but showers largely confined to the far west and east of the UK, but quite heavy in some parts. A chillier day today with a high of 15 degrees Celsius.

0: Here at the Phoenix Radio, we love delighting you. And that's the reason why, between 1 and 4 p.m., Monday through Thursday, we invite you to join us and share some afternoon delight. A lot of the time, the show will be presented by me, Terry Clasper, but to add to the delight, it will sometimes be presented by another presenter. In the show, we'll take you back in time with our 3 o'clock thrill, music and memories from a year gone by. The show will start with some number ones, and halfway through, the chance to relax and enjoy 3 very gentle songs. Spread some delight across your afternoons, Monday through Thursday, 1 to 4 p.m. in the UK, 8 to 11 a.m. Eastern. 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
2: Taking a look this morning at which actors, authors, musicians and celebrities generally are selling.

I woke last night to the sound of thunder. How far off, I sat and wondered. Started humming a song from 1962. Ain't it funny how the night moves? When you just don't seem to have as much to lose. Strange how the night moves.

Bob Seger and the Silver Bullet Band, Night Moves. The actor George Clooney, he was famous in ER, Emergency Room, of course. He celebrates his birthday today. He is 65. And Mark Bryan, the American guitarist with Hootie and the Blowfish, is 59. They get the birthday double play for today.

Fry and Tony Wright, the English singer, with Terrorvision. Their most well-known hit, I think, was probably Tequila in the 90s. He's 58 today.

Don't know about you, that gave me a complete headache. That's Terrorvision and Tequila. And who remembers a 90s band called Dubstar? Well, the lead singer is or was Sarah Blackwood. Had a couple of hits in the late 90s, such as Not So Manic Now. She celebrates her birthday today and she is 55.

That's Dubstar and Not So Manic Now. Let's just take a look at a couple of things that happened on this day. In 1840, the first adhesive postage stamp, the penny black, was issued. Dr. John Gorey patented the refrigerator in 1851. And in 1950, the British icon Elizabeth Taylor married for the first of her 8 times today. Her husband was Conrad Hilton Jr. This is the Proclaimers. Let's get married to take us to the news.

0: Donald Trump believes a deal to end the conflict with Iran is getting closer, pausing efforts to reopen the Strait of Hormuz. Our reporter Phil Towers has more.
1: The US president's so-called Project Freedom, aimed at guiding stranded ships out of the blocked strait, will be halted while negotiations take place with Iran. He claims that talks are making great progress, although Iranian leaders accuse the US of being unrealistic. It's after officials in the US claim the ceasefire with Iran was holding, despite conflict in the strait in recent days.
0: 100 metropolitan police officers have been dedicated to protect against anti-Semitism. This despite the force's chief saying they'd need triple that, warning of a growing pandemic of attacks on Jewish people in the UK. The announcement follows a series of arson attacks at Jewish sites in London, as well as a double stabbing in Golders Green. Those stranded on a cruise ship linked to a suspected hantavirus outbreak may have to be quarantined before they can get off. The vessel is currently off the coast of Cape Verde, where some of those taken ill will be taken away. But the others could have to wait on board whilst investigations into the source of the virus take place. 900 airport workers across Scotland are to vote on summer strike action in the coming weeks. If it goes ahead, it would coincide with both the World Cup in North America and the Commonwealth Games in Glasgow. Unite unions say ballots will open over pay disputes with companies based at Aberdeen, Edinburgh and Glasgow airports. And Arsenal are through to the Champions League final for the first time in 20 years and for only the second time in their history. But Mikel Arteta says there's still plenty of work to do.
2: It's great, you know, everybody can feel a shift in energy and belief in everything. Let's use it in the right way. And understanding that the margins and the difficulty of what we are trying to achieve, it's huge, but we have the ability and the conviction to do that.
0: The Gunners beat Atletico Madrid 2-1 on aggregate, and they'll play either holders PSG or Bayern Munich, who play their second leg tonight. From Radio News Hub, I'm Frankie Hessein.
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0: Sunny spells, but showers largely confined to the far west and east of the UK, but quite heavy in some parts. A chillier day today with a high of 15 degrees Celsius.

0: Did you know there's a happening every Wednesday on Phoenix Radio? You can join Grandma Rachel each week for 2 hours of music from the 1960s. In the second hour, there's a count-up of top songs, one from each year from 1960 to 1969. Grandma Rachel usually picks the songs, but if you like, you can get in touch a few days before the show and let her know which songs to inflict on, I mean share with, everyone else. Rachel loves requests during the show as well. So put some flowers in your hair, send in some chatter bits if you feel like it, and join Rachel for a happening every Wednesday at 8 p.m. UK time, 3 p.m. Eastern, only on Phoenix Radio.
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2: Some news has just come in re the cruise ship with the virus. The leader of the Canary Islands says he can't allow the cruise ship to dock there. So watch this space for further updates. Coming up then, the 5 after 9. Today, the 5 after 9 is all about living or dying. And no, I'm not being morbid at all. It says here, fun funerals. While the only certainty in this world are death and taxes, the way we mark our exit from planet Earth is going through something of a transformation. More people are commemorating their lives before their actual departure, rather than missing the good bits when friends and family gather to say nice things about them. Goes on to say, according to a survey by the comparison website Funeral Choice, 29% of Britons are interested in having a funeral while they are alive to participate in it. For younger generations, that's even higher, with 53% of 18 to 24-year-olds and 52% of 25 to 34-year-olds expressing interest in hosting a celebration of life or living wake. In 2024, searches for living funerals increased by 30%. This comes just a year after Chris Hallinger, the founder of the breast cancer awareness charity Copperfield, held her own living funeral before she died from breast cancer, aged just 38. Dawn French also delivered a eulogy at her service in character as Geraldine Granger from The Vicar of Dibley. So that's why today it is all about living and dying. Starting with Paper Lace, The Night Chicago Died.

Chicago died. We are talking today about living and dying because people are now wanting to attend their own funerals. I call that FOMO big time. McGinnis Flint for Terry, ELO for Claire, and OMD for Justine on the way. But what about you?

McGinnis Flint, and When I'm Dead and Gone. Morning to Kaz. Her and the Robrador are here listening after chocolate cherry hot cross buns for breakfast. Wow. And, well, you see, that's a bit of a problem, your first one, because Terry's chosen that. But you can have it if you want, you know. Although your Leanne Rhymes one, that's all right. That's there. You can have that one. Good morning to you two. Thank you very much for getting in touch. Living Thing for Claire, followed by OMD, Forever Live and Die.

The Cutting Crew, I Just Died in Your Arms Tonight. A request for Coral on the way, one for Kaz as well, and second one for Terry. Starting with Queen for Coral.

Claire said so many great songs in this topic, 5 after 9, all about living and dying today. And Terry just told me a story. There was a man in Stoke-on-Trent called Chris, who owned a hi-fi shop. And for reasons unknown to me, no one liked this poor individual. Anyway, Terry was at his funeral. He obviously wasn't there because he was dead. And someone stood up at Chris's funeral and said, this man was an absolute, and then the word began with B and ended with D. And the world is a far better place without him. Terry just said, how would he feel if he'd been at his own funeral and heard that? And that's the thing, isn't it, you see? Everyone, because you're there, will say nice things about you, probably, because they wouldn't want to say anything to your face, because humanity, you know, we're cowards, aren't we? We don't do confrontation. But if you weren't there, when you've gone, do you really think it's going to matter? You're not going to hear what they say anyway. Here's Paul McCartney.

Rhymes, How Do I Live Without You. Before that, it was Paul McCartney and Live and Let Die. That was for Terry Levin. Leanne Rhymes was for Kaz. And Sue, I'm really sorry, but I can only play the edited version of this brilliant Stevie Wonder track, Living for the City.

you from 10 with Sue's selection. She's back, things are back to normal. That was her choice, Stevie Wonder and Living for the City. I'd have much preferred to play the album version, but there are some words in it that you probably shouldn't broadcast on radio these days, so I couldn't do it. Level 42, the

some apparently radio-edited version of Living in a Box. Nasty version, in my opinion, but I didn't have time to change it because we're towards the end of the show. Thanks for having me on. See you tomorrow. Here's Smokey, living next door to Alice.

Smokey living next door to Alice, and I am not for today living next door to Sue. Unfortunately, Sue and Adrian have had a last minute power shortage or outage, and Sue is unable to bring you Sue's selection this morning. She will, all things considered, be back tomorrow morning, but until then, you've got Rob with the 80s hit machine. You've got Rhonda with Afternoon Delight. And the schedule is on the website for you to browse at your convenience. The address is www.phoenixradio1208.com. I'll be back tomorrow from 7, so I'll be here from 10. And the stuff goes on as normal. Whatever you do with your day, have a great one, won't you? And the record machine is here to keep you company.

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everybody. I'm Amanda, and I'm here to tell you about Amanda's Monday Mashup. 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

0: I'm Martin Miles, and I'm here to tell you about my show on the one and only Phoenix Radio. 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
1: I was born and raised down in Alabama on a farm way back up in the woods. I was so ragged that folks used to call me Patches. Papa used to tease me about it, 'cause deep down inside he was hurt 'cause he'd done all he could.

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Join me for Source of the Dance, where we celebrate the divine in the world around us with stories and songs from the pagan and Jewish traditions, inspiration from nature, and anything else that seems right. 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

Hello there, everybody. Fan Zaremba, host of the Charter Flight, which can be heard on the Phoenix Radio, 6 p.m. in the UK, 1 p.m. here in the East Coast of the United States. 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

She brushes the curls from my eyes. She drops her

Do you enjoy the classic sounds of Motown? If so, then I invite you to join me, Herbie Allen, every Sunday right here on The Phoenix at 2 p.m. UK time, 9 a.m. Eastern, for The Motown Show. I'm going to feature all the great classics from artists like Martha Reeves and the Vandellas, The Temptations, The Four Tops, Marvin Gaye, The Jackson 5, The Commodores, DeBarge, Boyz II Men, and a whole lot more. From the well-known artists to the lesser-known and everyone in between, if it's the Motown label, I've got you covered. Along the way, I will also present a lot of information about the different artists themselves, as well as the Motown record label. This show is pre-recorded, but your requests are still welcome and will help drive the direction of the show. So let's get dancing in the streets and join me for the Motown Show every Sunday right here on Phoenix Radio, 2 p.m. UK time, 9 a.m. Eastern.

Hi, Kevin Russell here, dropping into your listening device to tell you all about my show, Flashback Gold, which you can hear every Tuesday at 7 p.m. UK time. That's 2 p.m. US Eastern for 2 hours. I play familiar songs from different decades, including the odd current track or two. I also include some of those lesser-known tracks that those other radio stations have completely forgotten about. There are all sorts of different features which I mix up each week, but the Motown Triple Play is one feature that is absolutely guaranteed in every show. I present the Flashback Gold Beatles shows 3 times a year in April and August, and the All Request show in December, where you get to choose those Beatles and solo Beatles songs. So, why not make it a date every week and join me, Kevin Russell, for Flashback Gold right here on Phoenix Radio.

0: British crew member with suspected hantavirus has been medically evacuated from the cruise ship linked to the outbreak. Holly Hughes has more.
1: The crew member, along with a Dutch colleague and another passenger, were taken from the Dutch-flagged cruise ship for onward travel to the Netherlands. The evacuation means the ship can now continue on its three-day journey to the Canary Islands after Spanish authorities gave permission for the boat to dock. It's been anchored off Cape Verde while arrangements were put in place to evacuate the crew members.
0: Next, airports should be banned from serving alcohol to passengers before early morning flights. That's what Ryanair boss Michael O'Leary says. He says the measure would reduce the number of passengers who were disruptive on board aircraft. And the Princess of Wales is to carry out her first overseas royal visit since her cancer treatment. Kate will head to Italy next week on a solo trip, her first abroad trip in nearly 3.5 years. That's the latest from Radio News Hub. I'm Tanita Sims.
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0: Sunny spells for most, with the scattering of showers becoming largely confined to the far west and east. A colder day today with a high of 15 degrees Celsius.
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1: True story. I'd like to say welcome to Claire, who gave that one a gem alert. And yes, that is the theme song. Good afternoon to all of you. Good morning to some of you. This is Rhonda, your host, for the next 3 hours for another edition of Afternoon Delight. 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I will be looking for those if you'd love to let me know you are here. So welcome to you. Well, the number one song on this date in 1979 was Bright Eyes by Art Garfunkel.

Okay, that's an interesting song. It's a lot different for him. Well, here is the 1980 number one song on this date, and it is Geno by Dexys Midnight Runner.

I'll tell you what, that is a very different song. I don't know that I would have made it number one, but it was, in 1980. Well, I skipped 1981 and went to 1982 just because. And the number one song on this date in 1982 was Ebony and Ivy by Stevie Wonder and Paul McCartney. And I said, Ivy, how about Ivory?

0: so true. But now it seems always in time, but never mind.
1: Chris Maddox, record to be selected. One red. Chris Maddox.

Okay, that's a fairly good song. I kind of like that one. My apologies for having a live mic. Herbie told me that it was live. I have got the shakiest body today, so I hope that doesn't happen to me too many times. Herbie, if it does, just let me know. Okay, in 1986, this was the song that made number one

Did you know there's a happening every Wednesday on Phoenix Radio? You can join Grandma Rachel each week for 2 hours of music from the 1960s. In the second hour, there's a count-up of top songs, one from each year from 1960 to 1969. Grandma Rachel usually picks the songs, but if you like, you can get in touch a few days before the show and let her know which songs to inflict on, I mean share with, everyone else. Rachel loves requests during the show as well. So put some flowers in your hair, send in some chatter bits if you feel like it, and join Rachel for a happening every Wednesday at 8 p.m. UK time, 3 p.m. Eastern, only on Phoenix Radio.

Here at the Phoenix Radio, we love delighting you. And that's the reason why, between 1 and 4 p.m., Monday through Thursday, we invite you to join us and share some afternoon delight. A lot of the time, the show will be presented by me, Terry Clasper, but to add to the delight, it will sometimes be presented by another presenter. In the show, we'll take you back in time with our 3 o'clock thrill, music and memories from a year gone by. The show will start with some number ones, and halfway through, the chance to relax and enjoy three very gentle songs. 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Afternoon delight, only here at the Phoenix Radio.

Yes, and that's what we're trying to do, is spread a little bit of afternoon delight, maybe for some of you in the morning. The last song I played for you was Jennifer Rush and The Power of Love, and that was the number one song in 1986. Well, Grandma Rachel just telegrammed, and she said she is sort of awake. Actually, she's doing pretty well for being sort of awake, and I hope you are feeling wonderfully well today. We will be ready for your happenings show. I know I will be. Okay, Chris would like to hear Killing Me Softly with his song by Roberta Flack. I like this particular song. Drop.

Oh, yes, I remember that Dave G likes that song as well. Well, I would like to say my other friend Carol is not working today. There was nothing for her to do, so she said she got up just a little before 1. And remember, that is UK time, so, you know, she got up a little before 8. That's pretty good. And I'm surprised that Herbie got up at 7 my time. Herbie, I hope you're having your coffee. I sure do need a cup. Okay, here is a little bit of ELO and All Over the World.

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1: I'll tell you what, this is one of those sing-along, volume up, and gem alerts for that song. And Claire did say gem alert and volume up. And I said, yes, I was singing along to it. It was probably good nobody could hear me. But that's fine. I like that song. Here is Adele, and I like this one, and Hello.

Well, Herbie and I both like that one. I like Adele a lot anyway. You know, I was thinking about the weather because last week, most every day, I was up in the 60s. And yesterday, I was 39. And today, I am 48. And I couldn't help but notice what it said about the UK. And it says the UK is colder today, too. I wonder if that is any indication of how much spring we will have. You know, pretty soon I'm going to be saying that it's summer. Okay, here is Elton John and Candle in the Wind.

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1: Well, Herbie, Claire, and I all liked that one. Here is Al McColgan with Bell Bottom Blues to bring us to the top of the hour.

0: British crew member with suspected hantavirus has been medically evacuated from a cruise ship. Holly Hughes has more.
1: The crew member, along with a Dutch colleague and another passenger, were taken from the Dutch-flagged cruise ship for onward travel to the Netherlands. So far in the outbreak, three cases linked to the cruise have been confirmed and three people have died. The evacuation means the ship can now continue on its three-day journey to the Canary Islands after Spanish authorities gave permission for the boat to dock. It's been anchored off Cape Verde while arrangements were put in place to evacuate the crew members.
0: Next, a Russian warship has been continuously monitored in UK waters for an entire month by the Royal Navy. It's been watched by patrol ships as it sailed for the whole of April to the west of the UK and in the North Sea, including close to the Galloper wind farm off the Suffolk coast. And trains featuring new public ownership patterns have been released on a video game. It's ahead of next month's real-life rollouts. That's the latest from Radio News Hub. I'm Tanita Sims.
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4: Phoenix Weather.
0: Sunny spells for most, with the scattering of showers becoming largely confined to the far west and east. A colder day today with a high of 15 degrees Celsius.
5: 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Monday to Friday, 7am to 10am in the UK. Very early in the morning if you're on the east coast of America. 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
6: Hi, I'm Sue Morgan, and I've just called round to talk to you about a show that can be heard on this station three mornings a week from 10am in the UK. That's very early in America for 3 hours. The show is called Sue's Selection, and the music will mostly be centred around this week's Billboard chart from the 70s or 80s. We do have some features which we'll talk about along the way together, and I do hope you can join me and spend some of your morning with me in Studio 4. So that's Sue's Selection on a Tuesday, Wednesday and Thursday from 10am in the UK, only here on the Phoenix Radio.

Yes, we missed Sue this morning. The power went out in her part of the woods, so there was no Sue selection today, but she'll be on tomorrow. Well, Lenore has a song that she would like to hear by the ELO, and that is Don't Bring Me Down.

I like that one. I like the Animals version, but I really like ELO too. So, here is Chris Montez and Time After Time.

I can honestly say that is a chair dancing tune to me. I don't know why, I just like that one. And I like this next one too, but I like the Eurythmics. And this is Love is a Stranger.

You know, the screechy part of that song gets on my nerves, but I like the beat to it. You know, and you can sort of dance to it or chair dance to it or whatever you want. Remember that about half past the hour, I will be bringing you the bog-off tunes. I think there'll be some good ones today. Well, here is a song called Sorry, She's Mine, and this is by Jimmy Winston and his Reflections.

Well, Herbie and I both enjoyed that particular one. You know, we are so used to hearing Paul Simon on this next song, I couldn't help but play the Glen Campbell version. The song I'm talking about is Bridge Over Troubled Waters.

You know, I don't know what you thought. It's not bad, and I always like Glen Campbell a lot. However, in my mind, that song didn't exactly fit him. I guess I'm used to the way the words are held out, and this one seemed a little bit choppy. It wasn't bad, but you know, it wasn't the version that I'd prefer. Okay, I have a couple songs to go before the bog-off tunes. And I'm going to play Walking on Sunshine, and this is by Katrina and the Waves.

Well, Herbie and I both like that one. That is a pretty good tune. All right, I've got one more song to play, and then it'll be time for those three gentle tracks. Here is Borderline, Madonna.

That is just an excellent song. That is one of Herbie's favorite Madonna songs. Well, it is time for the Bogoff tunes, and these are much different than the type that I normally play. We will talk about them after. How's that?

Okay, what you just heard was Slip Sliding Away by Paul Simon, Against All Odds by Phil Collins, and This Masquerade by the Carpenters. Well, I'll tell you what, I've got to do something here, and I hope you enjoy this. Tell me what you think.

I don't know, Herbie. That is a tough choice. I like both versions for very different reasons, so, you know, I would not be able to pick on that one. Okay, here is The Love Bug Crawl, and this is by Marty Wilde and the Wildcats.

0: A British crew member with suspected Hansa virus has been medically evacuated from the cruise ship linked to the outbreak. Ollie Hughes has more.
1: The crew member, along with a Dutch colleague and another passenger, were taken from the Dutch-flagged cruise ship for onward travel to the Netherlands. The evacuation means the ship can now continue on its three-day journey to the Canary Islands after Spanish authorities gave permission for the boat to dock. It's been anchored off Cape Verde while arrangements were put in place to evacuate the crew members.
0: The family of a 25-year-old who was killed in a drive-by shooting at a barbecue says their hearts are absolutely broken. Keanu Taylor was killed when attackers opened fire from a car in Cold Harbour Lane, Brixton, in the early hours of Saturday. And the Princess of Wales is carrying out a visit to the University of East London to mark the latest stage of her work on early years care. The Princess is also heading to Italy next week on a two-day solo working trip with her Royal Foundation Centre for Early Childhood. That's the latest from Radio News Hub. I'm Tanita Sims.
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3: Phoenix weather.
0: A mostly dry evening with clear spells, but a few showers still possible in the west. Showery rain moving eastwards across northern Scotland to lows of 6 degrees Celsius.
4: 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I also have Same Title Different Song, where I will play at least 2 songs that share the same title. 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Once again, that's the Weekly Herbal Remedy with me, Herbie Allen, every Thursday at 4 p.m. UK time, 11 a.m. Eastern, right here on the station playing more music, Phoenix Radio.
5: Hello, everyone. 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That's 1 o'clock in the afternoon here in the East Coast of the United States. 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
6: Well, one of you is going to love my 3 o'clock thrill for today.

You know, there is a version of that song with Straight No Chaser and Phil Collins. I almost played that one, but there you have it, Straight No Chaser and Against All Odds. Let's have a party. I think so. Ricky Henderson.

That Straight No Chaser song, I almost did it featuring Phil Collins, and I thought, no, let's just play this one by Straight No Chaser. And I thought it was a really good version. Herbie and Rachel thought it was a very interesting version as well. Well, here is Rita Coolidge and Words.

You know, that's a song the Bee Gees did a wonderful job with. Glenn Campbell did a good job with it. And I think Rita Coolidge did a great job with it also. Well, here is one I like very much by the Alan Parsons Project, Don't Answer Me.

I just really like them a lot, the Alan Parsons Project. Well, I'll tell you what, I never thought that I would like this version of this song, because I always thought, you know, the different version was better, you know, like I liked Elvis's version, even liked a little bit of Willie Nelson's version sometimes. But here is the Pet Shop Boys and Always On My Mind.

It is not a bad version. It's a little too quick. I don't like the beat to it, actually, but the words are too quick also. I'm just used to the slower version, but it is not bad. Okay. The Electric Light Orchestra, one more time. Mr. Radio, because that's what this is all about, right?

I like that one. Okay, here is one that is called Most Likely You Go Your Way and I'll Go Mine. And this is by The Fingers. That's an interesting group name.

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0: I've got a quick question for you. What's the best thing to do to relax after a long, hard day? Have you got any ideas?
1: I do. It's to chill out on the sofa with Rob and Anna. You can do just that for 2 hours. 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That's 3 to 5 US Eastern. 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
0: That's Chill Out on the Sofa with Rob and Anna from 8 to 10 UK time. That's 3 to 5 US Eastern. 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

And speaking of Rob, he will be here in 30 minutes with the 80s Hit Machine. You'll want to make sure you stay tuned for that. And then Harry will be doing All That Jazz, and then Miss Rachel with, oh, The Happening Show. I love that show. Okay, here is the Thompson Twins and Hold Me Now.

0: They do a pretty good job, I think. I'll tell you what, I love this next song. It is a John Denver tune, and it is This Old Guitar.
1: The music is you, and I know that to be the truth. You see, I'm just one of the guys that puts the words down. You know, I started this program by wanting to thank you for everything that you've given me. And I would like to say that again. I would like you to know that I thank you very, very much for opening up the space for me to share my life with you. And there's one other song that I'd like to do for you that's on the album, and as opposed to having him play it for you from the album, I'd like to do it myself here. I have a guitar that was given to me by my grandmother when I was about 12 years old. And it's an old beat-up 1910 Gibson. And I've had this guitar with me ever since that time, everywhere that I've gone, everything that I've done. And it disappeared for a while, for about 4 or 5 years out in California. And I found it when we were out there doing the television show. And we sat down, got comfortable with one another again. I told it all that had happened to me since the last time I'd seen it, and it told me a few stories. And somewhere out of the conversation, we found a song.

0: I thank you again for listening. Have a nice day, everybody.
1: I just think he was one of the best singers ever. But this next guy didn't do that either. Here is Gordon Lightfoot and Sundown.

Good tune. Well, I've just got to play this next one. I like it so much. Harry Chapin and WOLD.

Well, Rob will be here to be the afternoon DJ on, well, if I say Phoenix Radio, it's not going to quite rhyme with what he said. But anyway, he will be here in about 12 minutes. And remember that Terry will be back doing this particular show in the afternoon tomorrow. I almost said in the morning, just because it still is morning to me. Okay, here is Strange Kind of Woman with Deep Purple.

Well, I'll tell you what, this next song, I can see why this guy is called Dr. Feelgood. He is doing a song called Milk and Alcohol, New Recipe. Now, I can see that if you also add vodka, coffee bean, and vanilla. That's what it is. And, then you have something called Kahlua. Then I can see how he would feel good.

Well, you know, that was not my favorite song, but that's okay. Here is The Cars, Just When I Needed. No, Just What I Needed. Thank you for joining me. Make sure you stay tuned for Rob. I will see some of you Friday evening on What Will It Be This Week?

0: British crew member with suspected hantavirus has been medically evacuated from a cruise ship. Holly Hughes has more.
1: The crew member, along with a Dutch colleague and another passenger, were taken from the Dutch-flagged cruise ship for onward travel to the Netherlands. So far in the outbreak, three cases linked to the crews have been confirmed and three people have died. The evacuation means the ship can now continue on its three-day journey to the Canary Islands after Spanish authorities gave permission for the boat to dock. It's been anchored off Cape Verde while arrangements were put in place to evacuate the crew members.
0: US President Donald Trump has threatened Iran with more bombing if it does not reopen the Strait of Hormuz. It comes after a report that an agreement is emerging to end the war. Mr. Trump posted on social media that the war could soon end and oil and natural gas shipments could restart, but that all depends on Iran accepting a reported agreement that the US president did not detail. Mining giant BHP has lost a bid to bring an appeal against the High Court's ruling that it can be held responsible for a deadly dam collapse in Brazil. Hundreds of thousands of Brazilians brought the legal action against BHP Group after the collapse of the Fundão Dam in November 2015. The failure of the dam killed 19 people and sent more than 40 million cubic meters of toxic waste into the Doce River. Scientists have made an at-home test to predict a person's risk of Alzheimer's disease. It's so people can get early help or be prioritised for further testing. Anne Corbett led the study.
2: It's really valuable in terms of empowering people with information about their health so they can make those decisions.
0: And the Princess Royal has marked the third anniversary of the King's coronation by attending a commemorative gun salute in Hyde Park. Anne witnessed the traditional military display by the King's Troop Royal Horse Artillery before carrying out an inspection of the regiment. That's the latest from Radio News Hub. I'm Johnny Holmes.
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0: Rain moving eastwards across northern Scotland tonight. Elsewhere, mostly dry with clear spells. A few showers possible in the west and light frost in the countryside. Lows of 6 degrees.

0: enjoyed it as much as I did. It's time for your 80s hit machine now with Rob. All your 80s favourites, plus the ones you just don't hear anymore. And requests are welcome too.
1: And pay attention, men.
0: Come on, pay attention, everyone.
1: I know you've all been waiting for it. So here it is.
0: Hiya! Welcome along. Oh, I forgot about that jingle. There we go, that's a good start to the programme, isn't it? Welcome along then, how are we doing? It's Rob here. And hellos to do already. Hello to Anna and the lady shortstop who are listening by the pool in Lanzarote. Hope you're having a better day today, Anna, than you had yesterday. Oh dear. Anyway, hope you're enjoying yourselves. Hope the weather's lovely. Great way to start off the show with a bit of ABBA. Lay your love on me, get in touch in all the usual ways. We'd love to hear from you. Yes, we would.

Your love on me. Get in touch if you want to say hello. It's all your 80s favourites, plus the ones you just don't hear anymore. A big hi to Kaz, who's popping out shopping to get some piggy food, apparently. Yeah, makes me sound like some kind of pet, doesn't it? Don't know what she's talking about, mind. It's that overinflated sense of her own self-importance that she's got. Big hi, as I said, to Anna and the lady shortstop listening on the beach, by the pool, not in the pool. There we go. And shortstop likes a bit of Donald Fagan, so we'll play this for you, lady shortstop. Indeed. And hello, Anna, as well. Get in touch in all the usual ways. Say hi. We'd love to hear from you. All 80s till 7 o'clock tonight.

Alrighty, that's Donald Fagan then. For the Lady Shortstop who's beside the pool with Anna. If you're listening, you don't have to be beside the pool or dropping the kids off at the pool for that matter. But you can say hello in whatever way you want to. Say hello to Chris, who's just arrived, telling Kaz all about the local elections. That's exciting, isn't it? Indeed. Is that tune playing again? It is, isn't it? Stop playing, please. Thank you. Indeed. Right. Okay. So, hello, Chris, and it's lovely to meet you there. And don't take any nonsense from Kaz. I'll tell you what we call her, shall I? Seeing as she's telling you all my telling tales on me, I'll tell you all about that. Indeed. Right, okay, I'll do that. In a bit, when you get back. All right? Good. Right, what have we got then? Donald Fagan there. Oh yes, and here's Freddie Mercury.

0: There you go, Freddie Mercury, the great Pretender. Great stuff. And also from 1987, it's Rick Astley, Whenever You Need Somebody, the Lonely Heartsmiths. Rick, of course, from Utley Willows, the first place to test a locomotive in the UK, and a first place for one to crash in as well.
1: Indeed, right.

Rick Astley then, whenever you need somebody, that's the Lonely Hearts Mix. Top 80s tunes all the way till 7 o'clock then with Rob. And here's a bit of Boy Meets Girl waiting

There we go, that's Boy Meets Girl, waiting for a star to fall. The 80s tunes coming thick and fast till 7 o'clock tonight, and Harry's with you with the jazz. And Grandma Rachel, is she with us tonight? Is she feeling better? I hope so, because I'm in the mood for a happening, don't know.

There you go, Odyssey, Use It Up and Wear It Out, non-stop 80s with Rob, here till 7 o'clock, and here's them nonnas, it's Venus.

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2: 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Once again, that's the Weekly Herbal Remedy with me, Herbie Allen, every Thursday at 4 p.m. UK time, 11 a.m. Eastern, right here on the station playing more music, Phoenix Radio.
0: Oh, wow, herbals! Thank you.

All right, let's continue with a bit of AC/DC. You shook me all night long. News and weather coming up at 5 o'clock tonight. So if you want to know what's going on in this crazy mixed up world of ours, you can have a listen, can't you? 5 o'clock UK time.

Okay, that's AC/DC. You shook me all night long on your 80s hit machine with Rob here. And continuing with the Go-Go's, the much better version of Our Lips Are Sealed, featuring a certain Belinda Carlisle, of course. Let's not forget that, eh?

0: Right, I really must note to self there. Get a decent version of that. I have got a decent version. It's in another folder and I've forgot that that one was dodgy. Why I didn't get rid of it ages ago, I'll never know. Ah, I've got the place to myself now. What mischief can I get up to? Well, I'm on my own, I wonder. Anyone got any ideas? Let me know.
1: I've never been close.
0: Is Heaven 17.
1: I've tried to understand that certain feeling.
0: Hello, Catherine.
1: By another's hand.
0: Nice to see you getting better.

Rob here till 7 o'clock is the 80s hit machine. All your 80s favourites plus the ones you just don't hear anymore. And yeah, here I am. Yes, in the house on my own. Can I get up to something naughty, I wonder? Don't know. I've got a radio show to do. But yes, indeed. Right. Okay then. Do you want to hear something? Would you like that? Because if you want to hear something, then I will play it for you. Just having a look at the time, actually, because, oh, it's 7 minutes to five already. Can't believe it. Nearly news time. Comes round quick, doesn't it? And here's the Jay Giles Band. You always forget about this one, don't you? Yes, Centrefold gets played all the time, doesn't it? But you never hear Freeze Frame very often.

Yeah, they've been making records since the mid-70s, but no one really heard of them over here until 1982. But they did tons of stuff before they released Centrefold and Freeze Frame, of course. Jay Giles Band. All right, taking us up to news and weather at 5 o'clock. It's Ultravox. Dan

0: A British crew member with suspected hantavirus has been medically evacuated from the cruise ship linked to the outbreak. Holly Hughes has more.
1: The crew member, along with a Dutch colleague and another passenger, were taken from the Dutch-flagged cruise ship for onward travel to the Netherlands. The evacuation means the ship can now continue on its three-day journey to the Canary Islands after Spanish authorities gave permission for the boat to dock. It's been anchored off Cape Verde while arrangements were put in place to evacuate the crew members.
0: Donald Trump believes a deal to end the conflict with Iran is getting closer, pausing efforts to reopen the Strait of Hormuz. The US president's so-called Project Freedom, aimed at guiding stranded ships out of the blocked strait, will be halted while negotiations take place with Iran. He claims that talks are making great progress, although Iranian leaders accuse the US of being unrealistic. Trump has told Iran the bombing starts if it fails to agree a deal to end the war. An art installation has been unveiled at London St Pancras Station by the Royal National Institute for Deaf People. Installed during Deaf Awareness Week, it is designed to show the invisible communication barriers deaf people and people with hearing loss face every day. Crystal Rolfe is the Director of Health at RNID.
2: We've got a big box and we're here showing what the barriers are that people who are deaf or have hearing loss face, who often feel invisible, just like they're in a big box.
0: Arsenal supporters booking hotel rooms for the Champions League final in Hungary are facing fees more than 18 times higher than normal. Most hotels in Budapest are already fully booked, and those with availability are charging high prices. And trains featuring new public ownership livery have been released on a video game ahead of next month's real-life rollout. Rail Minister Lord Hendy says he is excited that users of Train Sim World 6 can see the red, white and blue coloured trains. That is the latest. From Radio News Hub, I'm Johnny Holmes.
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4: This week is Dying Matters Week, and the Society of Allied and Independent Funeral Directors is urging Brits to discuss their arrangements with loved ones. Ross Hickton explains.
5: Despite the growing popularity of online direct cremations, this is where the person who's died is cremated without anybody attending. Research suggests that such decisions can carry unintended emotional consequences, with one in five who've arranged one saying they regret it. Let's remember, funerals are for the living, not just the dead. So let's use this week to talk about your funeral wishes.
0: Weather. Rain moving eastwards across northern Scotland tonight. Elsewhere, mostly dry with clear spells. A few showers possible in the west and light frost in the countryside. Lows of 6 degrees.
6: 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It's your 80s hit machine with Rob. All your 80s favourites, plus the ones you just don't hear anymore. We've got something good coming up in a second.

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2: Hello, Herbals. How are you? There he is. He's saying good morning. Hope you have a lovely day. Starting off this hour with Swing Out Sister. This is Surrender.

Great to hear the 12-inch of that one. That's Swing Out Sister and Surrender. Plenty of extended versions on your 80s hit machine today, like this from Mai Tai. Hello to Herbie, by the way, who's off to the dentist later. Ouch. Nasty. And hello, Grandma Rachel as well.

My tie then, that's history. Yes, good luck at the dentist, Herbie. Yes, it's horrible, isn't it? Ouch. Oh, no, just the thought of it. Indeed. Right, okay then. Let's continue. Imagination then, doing body talk. We'll have the 12-inch version of that. Thank you.

That's Imagination then. Body Talk on your 80s hit machine. All your 80s favourites plus the ones you just don't hear anymore. From 1981 to 1984. It's the Human League with the Lebanon.

All right, that's Human League from 1984, the Lebanon. You don't often hear that one, do you? So I thought we'd have a go at that one. Hello to Kathy, who's having internet difficulties. Oh, dear. It's not good when you have internet difficulties, is it? Especially during your favourite show of the week. Okay, then, let's continue. I know a lot of people like the ABBA version of this, but I thought we'd go for the Blancmange version this time round of The Day Before You Came. Don't forget Harry on at 7 with the jazz. Stick around for him, won't you?

George Harrison. Big feel-good tune from 87. That's Too Many Broken Hearts. And from 89, here's Jason. Oh yeah, saw earlier, Neighbours is coming back to our screens again. No, they're not making new episodes. They're airing all the old ones. 425 of them are coming back.

80s Hit Machine on the road this week. Yeah, the pop-up studio can pop up absolutely anywhere. So that's good, isn't it? But yes, we're here and we're playing the 80s favourites for you. Hello, Sabrina. She's been on. She says, it's funny. She starts off by saying, I'm listening for a bit. It's funny. I was only talking to someone about Neighbours fairly recently. Yeah, that's right. Indeed. Shall we stay in 1989 then? Big club tune from that year. This is A Diva.

Gotta say a quick hi to Anna and Shortstop, who are listening over there in Lanzarote again. Shortstop's just out the shower, so she's all lovely and clean. Ooh, nice.

There's a diva, and I thank you on your 80s hit machine from 1989 to 1984. This is The Reflex with the politics of dancing.

Great 80s tune from that electronic synth pop era. That's the Reflex and the Politics of Dancing. Let's hear from the Power Station now, which was a bit of a spin-off from Duran Duran with Robert Palmer on lead vocals. This is Some Like It Hot from 1985.

right then, Power Station then, Some Like It Hot. And hello to the ladies shortstop who wants a bit of Duran Duran. We got there eventually. This is Rio.

80s hit machine with Rob and another one from 82. It's Mary Wilson, Just What I Always Wanted. Here with the Beehive, you know. Yeah, I hope you enjoyed that Duran Duran track there, Short Stop, and hope you're enjoying your holiday. I like your alternative sleeping arrangements, by the way. Very good.

Oh, I love that one. 1982, that always reminds me of going down to Lincoln to see extended family there in 1982. I had a great weekend, and it reminds me of driving back in our van on the way back. Great stuff, great memories. And now, back to 1985 with The Dream Academy. It's Life in a Northern Town.

0: That's Dream Academy for you, and Life in a Northern Town, sampled in the 90s by Dario G on their hit Sunchime. And we continue with a bit of Grace Jones. This is Private Life.
1: Private Life.

That's Grace Jones and Private Life from 1980. And let's have a little bit of Janet Jackson. Miss You Much, the Ben Liebrand mix, no less.

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That's Janet Jackson. Miss You Much. And here is good old Sister Sledge, then. We like them. Thinking of You.

remix, hasn't it? But yeah, we'll let that one go for now. Thank you, Harry, for your message there. And yeah, great stuff. Hope you have a good jazz crew.

is doing it with me tomorrow, because Anna is in Lanzarote with the Lady Shortstop. If you're wondering who the Lady Shortstop is, well, she's from Homefirth. Yeah, she is. And, well, not that that makes any difference, but we're going to get her on the show one of these days. She did a playlist for us a while ago, just after Christmas. But she's promised us that we can mic her up soon and get her on the show. All right, here's Jermaine Jackson then. Let's get serious.

Yeah, completely brilliant, and played loads on Adrian's Disco Decades programme as well, which you can catch on a Saturday night at 8 o'clock. Did you hear Cara doing that last Saturday? She was brilliant, wasn't she? Check it out on our Mixcloud page. 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Edging ever closer to Harry at 7 o'clock UK time tonight with the Jazz. That's 3 US Eastern, by the way. And here's Cameo. This is Candy.

0: and the penultimate tune for tonight. Harry is next. Herbie enjoying that cameo track there, so, and Kathy as well. Yes, indeed. She's on the mend, by the way, everybody. She's not been very well. Right, that's your lot from me then. I'll see you tomorrow for Chill Out from 8 o'clock tomorrow night with Kaz taking the place of Anna for 1 week only. I'll probably still get ripped the same way that I always do.
1: Yes. So,
0: oh yes, she says in the background. Less of that from you. Less of your cheek.
1: Oh,
0: thank you.
1: Where that came from.
0: There is plenty of cheek there, isn't there? Yes, quite. Right, leave you with the Gap Band then. And catch you tomorrow.

Did you know there's a happening every Wednesday on Phoenix Radio? You can join Grandma Rachel each week for 2 hours of music from the 1960s. In the second hour, there's a count-up of top songs, one from each year from 1960 to 1969. Grandma Rachel usually picks the songs, but if you like, you can get in touch a few days before the show and let her know which songs to inflict on, I mean share with, everyone else. Rachel loves requests during the show as well. So put some flowers in your hair, send in some chatter bits if you feel like it, and join Rachel for a happening every Wednesday at 8 p.m. UK time, 3 p.m. Eastern, only on Phoenix Radio.

one of the finest bands from the UK from way back in time, the Ted Heath Orchestra and his version of Mountain Greenery. Welcome to All That Jazz. It's Wednesday night. It's me, your good old-fashioned chicken, Harry Mason, here with you. Terry Clasper's listening. Hi, Terry. Good to have you. John Wells, Mr. Treasurer, is also listening. Probably sneaked in free again, as he always does. And Patsy Graham is also here. Hello, Patsy. Good to have you as well. We've got lots of good things coming up for you over the next hour, like this one from Duke Ellington and his orchestra, Sophisticated Lady.

Duke Ellington there, and the wonderful, sophisticated lady. It's played by Duke and many other people, and also, of course, sung by the wonderful Ella Fitzgerald in the Duke Ellington songbook. If you've just joined us, welcome to the show. This is Wednesday Night Jazz with me, Harry Mason, and if you want to get in touch, the email address is thechicken@phoenixradio1208.com. 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You can also text the studio using one of the phone numbers that you will find on our website. But if you do that, please ensure that you put the word Phoenix in front of any message that you send. And now, something completely different to Duke Ellington, the wonderful Benny Goodman Big Band and the great King Porter Storm.

Benny Goodman and the big band there, and King Porter's Stomach. Now, let's get a little bit of that afterglow with Woody Herman.

That wonderful tune, Afterglow, as played by the Woody Herman Orchestra. Up and coming on the show, we've got something a little bit special as we take you back to the late 1930s with a wonderful jam session featuring some of the great swing musicians who were performing at the time. But more on that a little bit later on. For now, the Modern Airs with the Paul Whiteman Swing Wing Orchestra, and I Used to Be Colorblind.

Super Harmon is there from the Modernaires, and I used to be colourblind, and now there have been many great jazz pianists down the years, and this man is absolutely one of them, Art Tatum.

I mean, who took advantage of who, I wonder? Art Tatum and his version of that wonderful tune. This is Wednesday Night Jazz, and now something a little bit special for you. Way back in the late 1930s, to be precise, in 1938 and 1939, there were two concerts held at the Carnegie Hall, New York, and they were called Spirituals to Swing, in that they had vocal groups singing Negro spirituals and big swing tunes played by some of the greatest swing musicians who were performing at the time. And this jam session I'm going to play you comes from the second of those two concerts. Some wonderful musicians. Get beating your feet to this one. You're going to love it if you like this kind of jazz. The jam session is on the tune, Oh Lady, Be Good. Let's go.

Ah, yes, a great 9 minutes and 35 seconds. Wonderful jam session there. Oh, Lady Be Good. And I can't tell you all the musicians that were on that, but some of them, Count Basie was on piano, Charlie Christian was on guitar, and we had the walking Count Basie rhythm section there. And also, Lester Young was on the tenor sax as well. Wonderful, wonderful music, as I say, back in 1939. Quality, not brilliant, but it was recorded on several acetate discs. And in all likelihood, there was just one microphone hanging down above the stage, picking up the sound. There we go. That was the jam session. This is Fats Waller.

Oh my, my, couldn't that man play the organ? Fat Swallow there, and first off, Lenox Avenue Blues, and then with his rhythm, Louisiana Fairy Tale, and then back to the organ again, and I Believe in Miracles. And we'll have more from Fat Swallow next time it's my turn to sit in the jazz chair. Next week, Richard will be with you, and coming up at the top of this particular hour, Rachel Walk will be here with The Happening, bringing you 2 hours of wonderful music from the 1960s. But for now, back to the jazz and Mel Torme.

Beautiful song, wonderfully sung by Mel Torme there, and I Wish on the Moon. Now, way back in the 1940s, there was a studio session band called the Metronome All-Stars, and the very title of that band means that the personnel changed quite a lot over that particular decade. And one

the Benny Goodman Orchestra once again there, with a very young Peggy Lee on vocal. And how long has this been going on? We won't be going on too much longer. Rachel's up and coming at the top of the hour with the happening and taking us nearer to her, that wonderful trumpeter, Roy Eldridge, and I found a new baby.

Roy Eldridge and crew there, and I Found a New Baby brings us to the end of All That Jazz for this particular week. We will have Rachel up and coming very soon. I'll see you Friday night in a pre-recorded version of The Shack. But till then, it's bye-bye. God bless you all. Look after yourselves and have a good evening with Rachel with the 1960s. Bye-bye now.

0: Hello, everyone. It's Thad Zaremba. 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
3: We love you, Grandma. Oh, yes, we do. We love you, Grandma. Oh, yes, we do. When you're not near us, we're blue. Oh, Grandma, we love you. Yeah, yeah, yeah.
4: Oh, far out, man. It's that crazy chick, Grandma Rachel, and the happening. Out of sight.

Hello, my darlings. Welcome to... Oh, how weird. If I sound like way seriously louder than my music, somebody tell me, please. If I don't, if I it sounds okay, then that's fine. But, you know, it sounds really weird in my headphones. Welcome to The Happening, which is the show that we do to honor the wonderful 60s. Which were amazing, and we're still singing music that came out then, lots of it. Every day you hear lots of it here on the Phoenix, and some of it was made in the 60s, lots of it wasn't, lots of it was re-recorded later. So it was an amazing creative decade, and so we do a whole show about it, and which I have turned over to my inner 14-year-old, so that's, you know, it's good. It's an excellent arrangement. If you'd like to let me know you're here, I would love to hear from you. I would love requests. Of course, you do get extra credit for double plays, you know that. Let's see what. Oh, send an email. That's right. 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Or you can just come be in the Telegram room and you can hang out and talk to people. And I got this app Terry was talking about on his show on Sunday. It's called Agram, A-G-R-A-M, and it's brilliant. You can do it on your phone and it like actually works, and you can see the conversations as they're like really happening, and which I know should be like a given, right? But you couldn't do that with the old Telegram app, or at least I couldn't. I could never make that work. So I feel like I'm a kid with a new toy at the moment, but you know, it won't last that long, so just bear with me. It'll be fine. Promise. I'll yes, well. Every now and then I threaten to grow up and it scares you guys to death. I just love it. Let's see. We already know that a few people are here. We know that Lenore is here in Texas. Let's see. Who else do we know? Anybody? Herbie is somewhere. I suspect Herbie is in the dentist's chair. Or getting ready to go into the dentist's chair. Or getting out of the dentist's chair, which would make dictation more of an issue than it might otherwise be. That's just what I'm thinking. I can't say I've ever done it, but ew. But he's here. He said he was here, so there you go. Lenore said she was gonna be here and sent a request, so I know she's here. And let's see. There we go. What else? Ah. Oh. Oh, appointment is next hour. Okay. Okay, that's good. All right. Let's do this one. This is for Lenore. This is the first of hers. And these are the circle. Did you like the way I said that? Spelled so peculiarly. It's so 60s. It's just so 60s. And with a Paul Simon construction called Red Rubber Ball.

0: That was Red Rubber Ball. I like that song. And they had another hit called Turn Down Day. And to the best of my knowledge, that just about covers it. So, which is really sad because those are such nice songs. But then somebody showed me one of their albums one time and I was like, underwhelmed, if you will, by most of what was on there, except for their hits. So, I don't know. I want to do this song. It's really a trippy thing, and I just really want to do it. It's essentially the same song with lyrics borrowed one from the other. And Paul Simon wrote them both. He wrote the last song, too. And if I can find it, I'm going to play it. And we're going to see whether I'm clever enough to figure out the name of that song. This is Simon and Garfunkel. This is Wednesday morning, 3 a.m. And this is hopefully the first of a double play, for which I get extra credit. Neener, neener. No, no. Wait a minute. Oh, it's live. Well, let's do it.
1: Oh, I thought I was playing alone for a while.

All right, I want some of what he's having. That's just all there is to that. I'm sorry, I had no idea that was supposed to, that was live, and I didn't mean to do that. But anyway, there you go. Wednesday morning, 3 a.m., here's the other half of the double play. It's not Angie, but it sure sounds like it, doesn't it?

There we go. Let's see. I'm all lost. There we go. That was called Somewhere They Can't Find Me. Okay. And the one before it was called Wednesday Morning 3 a.m., which is a sad, kind of very heartbroken song. The other one is a little more sort of realistic in terms of, you know, it's a little more hard-edged, you know? Somewhere They Can't Find Me is the name of that one. I always wondered how he did with that. Now, this is for Herbie, who is not yet in the dentist chair. He doesn't have to go there till the beginning of the next hour, so you should at least get to hear your Buckingham's double play, for which you do get extra credit. And don't you care? And kind of a drag. Actually, I'm going to dedicate these songs to Herbie's dentist from Herbie. You know, he's a good dentist, sir. You have to be a little bit sadistic to decide to be a dentist. You know, think about it while you hear these songs.

those were the Buckinghams, and it's kind of a drag. They had to do with one of those organs, you know what I mean? Let's see. Oh, Herbie said that, sorry, I'm having trouble with my throat, so. Herbie said that the idea of doing a show with him in the dentist chair appeals to me. And I have to say there's a tiny bit of truth to that, Herbie. It was just too good of an opportunity to pass up, you know. It's fine. As long as I hold my head still, I'm good. This is a really good song, which you absolutely never hear. This is one of those songs that those other radio stations have completely forgotten about. That's my imitation of Kevin. How did I do? Here's Brenda Holloway. The song is so good, and you just don't hear it ever.

Okay, now, where am I here? Who wants what? Oh, right, okay. Rhonda didn't answer me. So I'm gonna play this one, and then if you want another one, Rhonda, you have during that whole song to get a double play in, see? There we go. This is Elvis. We used to call him Elvis the Pelvis back when I was about 5 years old. I was awfully cute.

I wonder if you're lonesome tonight. You know, someone said the world's a stage and each must play a part. Fate had me playing in love with you as my sweetheart. Act one was where we met. I loved you at first glance. You read your lines so cleverly and never missed a cue. Then came act two. You seemed to change, you acted strange, and why I've never known. Honey, you lied when you said you loved me, and I had no cause to doubt you. But I'd rather go on hearing your lies than to go on living without you. Now the stage is bare, and I'm standing there with emptiness all around. And if he won't come back to me, then they can bring the curtain down.

There he is. It's weird to play that version. I never play that version. I always play the silly one. But that was a request for Rhonda. Actually, both of those Elvis songs were a request for Rhonda. And so I figured, you know, if somebody requests it, oh dear, she said she probably would have preferred the lapping one. Oh, I'm sorry, Rhonda. Well, next time, next week, I'll play it for you. Because Roger certainly would have preferred the lapping one. there we go. Now. There. God, you should see all the windows I had open. It's stupid. Hear the birds, and I'll feel a whole lot better when you're gone. If you're familiar with, actually, it's I'll Feel a Whole Lot Better is what the actual title of the song is. And if you're familiar with, I think it's his first album, Tom Petty and the Heartbreakers, and they covered this song. And it doesn't, it's not an exact cover, but it took my stepson about, I don't know, 3 or 4 plays of it to convince me that it was, in fact, a cover. Here's the birds and the original of I'll Feel a Whole Lot Better. See, you knew I was going to play this.

0: There we go. That was Tom Petty. And no, it wasn't Tom Petty. It was the Byrds. Oh, stop it. Grow up, Rachel. Now, we got Simon and Garfunkel for Ellie. And she gets to be outside. She gets to be playing, goofing around, you know, riding her bike, hanging out with her friends, whatever. And she's feeling pretty groovy. She's been sick for a couple of weeks and, you know, been kept inside and feeling not very groovy, you know what I mean? But she's feeling groovy now, and so we're going to hear that, and then we're going to hear another song that she wants to hear.
1: One, two, three.

All right. Homeward Bound. That was Simon and Garfunkel. And but theoretically, that Feeling Groovy and Homeward Bound were sent in by Malia, but they're really for Ellie. So, you know, they're for that family. They're for that entire family. The, what are they? The Judds and the Benders. You know? Now, we got this one. This is for Lenore. This is Peter and Gordon, and I don't care. You're not going to stay in a world without love. Good for them. Written by Paul McCartney because he was sucking up to Peter Asher. That's what that's about.

That's A World Without Love, and it's by Peter and Gordon, and it is we don't have that feature on this show, the Suck Up Song of the Week, but if we did, it might have to be it. Now we got a couple for Herbie, but we're gonna not do those as a double play, because I'm gonna do a double play with one of Herbie's requests and one of mine. So there. Let's see. These are the Stones. Can't think of anything profound to say about this song. You could play this for the dentist.

There you go, you day. You get off my cloud. There we go. Yeah, I can do that, Rhonda. Yes, I can. But what I'm going to do first, I guess, is do this one. These are the Bee Gees, and this is To Love Somebody. This is for Herbie. And then we have, I have one from their first album, Please Read Me. And we're still going to have some time, and we're going to break the hour, and we're going to play a double play for Rhonda after that. So there.

Isn't that pretty? It was not a hit. It's an album cut, but I just always really liked it. We're going to have a twin spin broken up by a break. And this is for Rhonda, and this is Jerry Lewis's kid. sorry, I had to say that. That's Gary Lewis and the Playboys. And they had several hits, actually, at least in this country. And you don't have to paint me a picture. And on the other side, it's going to be sure going to miss her. Yes, indeed, I will. Mm-hmm. So enjoy this. Sorry about it being broken up a little bit, Rhonda, but you still get all the extra credits, so don't worry about it. And I'll see you guys after that, and we'll do a count up.

0: the Phoenix Radio, we love delighting you. And that's the reason why, between 1 and 4 p.m., Monday through Thursday, we invite you to join us and share some afternoon delight. A lot of the time, the show will be presented by me, Terry Clasper. But to add to the delight, it will sometimes be presented by another presenter. In the show, we'll take you back in time with our 3 o'clock thrill, music and memories from a year gone by. 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
1: This is Herbie Allen, and let me ask you, are you looking for something to cure you of whatever ails you? 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This show will feature 2 hours of great music from primarily the 50s through the 90s, but I will play some more modern music as well. In addition, I also have features including Keeper Sweep, where I play either a surprise original or a cover version of a song. And you let me know if you think it should be a keeper or not. I also have Same Title Different Song, where I will play at least 2 songs that share the same title. I also take your requests via email, phone, telegram, or text, so there are many ways of getting a hold of me. Once again, that's the Weekly Herbal Remedy with me, Herbie Allen, every Thursday at 4 p.m. UK time, 11 a.m. Eastern, right here on the station playing more music.

Interesting little song there. I'm sure going to miss her. I haven't heard that song probably. How long has it been? How long has it been for you, Rhonda? It's been a long time for me, I think. Pretty long. Okay, we're going to the UK. We're going to do the number six, with one exception that I wasn't able to find, but that's okay. And we're going to start with 1960, and it is the King Brothers and Standing on the Corner. I'm pretty excited. I haven't heard this song since my daddy used to sing it to me when I was about six. 1960. He didn't sing this part.

They're called the King Brothers, not to be confused with the King Singers, and stand down on the corner. And we had it by the Four Lads, and we had it back in 1956. But they got it in 1960. For all I know, they got the Four Lads in 1956. I don't know. I would never look up such a thing. I mean, why would I do that? We're up to 1961, the next year. And we have Cliff, who was definitely not Sir Cliff back in 1961. He was about, 21, maybe something like that. Young kid, you know, back in 61. And this song is called Gee Whiz, It's You. There are all kinds of ways you can take that, you know.

She was, it's you. That's Cliff being cute there. What can I say? And now we're up to 62 and we have Roy Orbison, and I know this one, so that's good. That's, I was starting to get scared there for a minute. I'm playing all weird music that I don't know here. I know this. So do you, so feel free to go. Sha-na-na-na, sha-na-na-na.

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I wasn't sure for a second if he was going to reach that note. Oh, right. Herbie's in the chair, you guys. He's getting x-rays. Hold still when they tell you to hold still. And I hate x-rays, dental x-rays in particular. Ew. Just, anyway, but be good and do everything they tell you to do. Right, okay. We're up to 63. We got the Springfields. And the best part about the Springfields is the girl singer, who is Dusty Springfield, and who went on to just do all kinds of wonderful stuff, and who left the party way too soon. It's called Say I Won't Be There.

0: There it goes. That was the Springfields. That was the Springfields. And Say I Won't Be There. I've played that song before. It's a weird song, and I'm surprised it did as well as it did, but it did. So there you go. There you go. Let's see. Herbie points out correctly that he is in the electric chair. And we have all types here at Phoenix, you know. We don't do background checks or anything, you know. So, Herbie's in the electric chair, yes. And we're keeping him company while he's sitting there. It's a dreary sort of place to be, you know. Ew. Okay, it's 64. This is one of those ones like that everybody knows. Most people know all the words. Just feel free to do whatever you want. You ought to sing something.
1: Can't buy me love.
0: Kirby doesn't have to sing, he's in the electric chair.

Oh, check out Ringo rocking out on the drums here, you know. Beatles, Can't Buy Me Love. Can't, you just can't. You can do other stuff. Can't buy love. Here are the Barren Knights. It's 1965 now, and we have the Barren Knights making fun of all sorts of songs that will not be included in the count-up, but that are here anyway for you to enjoy and perhaps sing along with if you feel moved to do that. The Barren Knights, they make fun of people better than anybody, even better than the who are those guys of War Preps or whoever they are. They're just awesome. Here we go. 1965.

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1: In the immortal words of Cole Porter, anything goes. 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

his name, so he says, is Crispian St. Peters. It sounds like one of those names that would be in a novel by Victoria Holt. Do you know what I mean? One of those gothic novelists, you know, that write books about big old houses that are haunted and have amazingly handsome lords in charge of the house named Crispian St. Peters. It's like that, you know, it's that kind of a thing. Anyway, I don't know. I don't know the first thing about Crispian St. Peters, except that he's got a strange name. We're up to 67. The summer of love was in full swing, and one of the stars of it was Mr. Hendrix, and he had gone over to England in about 1965, something like that, maybe 1964, and he'd made a name for himself and came back to the States and did over here too. But I heard him when I lived in Detroit. I knew who he was back in 62 and 63, and apparently nobody had heard of him except the people who lived in Detroit. So that's my Jimi Hendrix claim to fame. It ain't much, but there it is. Here's Jimi Hendrix, and this is Purple Haze. Oh, yes, we know what you're on, Jimmy. 1967. I'll take what he's having.

Oh, what a very sad club he was part of. That was Jimi Hendrix, and he's what was known as the 27 Club, which is a bunch of people who were celebs of one form or another, mostly in the entertainment industry, and they all died at age 27, generally from abuse of themselves. So it's a pretty sad thing. Jimi Hendrix, one of them. Purple Haze. And we're now up to 68. We got John Rolls and If I Only Had Time. Ain't it the truth, John?

0: Time. If I only had time. It's really the most valuable thing there is, you know? There's nothing more valuable than time. So you ought to use it well. And finally, we're up to 1969, and we have Johnny Nash, I Can Think of You. Only it's a different song. This is Johnny Nash singing Cupid.
1: 1969.
0: He was a Greek god, the god of... Oh, sorry.

There you go. That was Johnny Nash singing Cupid. I think I prefer Sam Cooke, but that's just me, you know. And there's your count up for this week. We'll do something else weird next week, I promise. It'll be Wednesday the 13th, so who knows, you know. In the meantime, Roger's been waiting for a long time. And Roger's okay with that, you know, because he's a grown-up and he's good and stuff. But Teddy does not like having to wait for a long time. So this goes out straight out to Teddy and to Roger, too, and the Phoenixes. This is, oh, yeah, and to Herbie, who has been released from the dentist chair. So he's all done now. We've seen him all the way through his ordeal. And this is called The Painless Dentist. Herbie, I hope you saw Painless Dentist, honey.

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This is Miss Klinger. You've met her finger. So open wide and Miss Klinger will squirt. Well, well, I say there, we've got decay there. Can't let it stay there and cause you all that pain. So please, Miss Klinger, remove your finger and won't

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Don't fight Miss Klinger or bite her finger. And now while I change the drill, you can spit.

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We got it. We got it. Okay. I remember when I was a kid, not quite understanding that that song was probably about the Vietnam War, and he was probably on his way off to war. I think that one got right past me. I was a couple inches shy of understanding quite what was going on. And how sad is that? Shame on my bad self. And the other song Chris wants to hear, this is so cool. This is the band, okay? And this song's called The Wait. It's from music from Big Pink, and it's just a wonderful song. Feel free to sing along. You ought to.

It's the band that accompanied Bob Dylan, among other things, and did Blonde on Blonde with him and stuff. That's The Wait, and that was for Chris. And oh, what a good song, Chris. Darn, that was a great song. Now, it's time for me to go away, and I hope you don't do anything that I wouldn't do. I don't do anything I wouldn't do. I mean, honestly, that's just good advice is all that is. And I'll see you on Friday at the bar. Keep an ear out for all the wonderful shows that are going to be on in the meantime. And, I'll see you at the bar. Tell the people you love them. Don't forget to do that. It's like critical. It's really important. I love you more than you know. I'll see you on Friday. Bye.

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Think about all those wonderful times that we used to have, yeah. Now I know things aren't the way they used to be right now, but they are gonna get better someday, and I know that.

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I know that all it takes is just the sight of your face to make me realize that I'll always love you, darling. And I can see that you've got some more tears to shed.

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I woke last night to the sound of thunder. How far off, I sat and wondered. Started humming a song from 1962. Ain't it funny how the night moves when you just don't seem to have as much to lose. Strange how the night moves.

You know, I was wondering, you know, if you could keep on, because the force, it's got a lot of power, and it makes me feel like

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1: On a warm summer's evening, on a train bound for nowhere, I met up with a gambler. We were both too tired to sleep, so we took turns staring

I woke last night to the sound of thunder. How far off, I sat and wondered. Started humming a song from 1962. And it's funny how the night moves.

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2: 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So get in touch with her, and she'll let everyone know what's on your mind. In the 6 and a half segment, she plays 6 songs that are connected in some strange way. 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So remember, you have a standing invitation to Grandma's Tea Party every Monday at 6 p.m. UK time, 1 p.m. Eastern, on Phoenix Radio.